sounds of loud fire in the area of 283 Ricker Road. Retreat on the wires that was burning. The loud and fire in the area of 283 Ricker Road. Retreat on the wires that was burning. Trap Road, Dover Road, 2012.

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Storm Tower, ambulance 121 North D Street South. State prison for men, it's self-trapped. They shall be the shoe for laceration. Storm Tower, ambulance 1. New Hampshire State Prison for Men, 281 North State Street, self-trapped, will be in the chute, the laceration. McGuire Street, Perimeter Road, 2020.

0: Long Mountain Police 21 is on scene. 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I'll get you a phone number here in a second.
1: 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Retreat on the primary.

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Bottom Concord Engine 4, in the area of 41, correction, outside of 41 Concord Street, odor of gas. Bottom Concord Engine 4, outside of 41 Concord Street, odor of gas around the house. Jefferson Street to Beaver Street, 2047.

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I'm Crockett Engine Ambulance 590 Fishyville Road at Meadowbrook Apartments, Department 8. Hope you're breathing. Bell's level. So I'm Crockett Engine Ambulance 5, Meadowbrook Apartments, 90 Fishyville Road at Department 8. Difficulty breathing. Bell's level. Bog Road, Scott's F, 41 minutes.

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Northwood, fire an ambulance, 1 Pheasant Lane. Not conscious, is breathing Delta level. For Northwood, fire an ambulance, 1 Pheasant Lane. Not conscious, is breathing Delta level. Mountain View Lane to the dead end, 55 minutes.

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0: November, KBL and State, paramedic intercepted in Northwood, currently on scene, one presently unconscious patient. Pembroke ambulance into Northwood with paramedic, one Pheasant Lane, unconscious patient, 111. 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
1: Yeah, go ahead.
0: You got to be responding or you need a retail?
1: Yeah, Tanker 2 is on the way.
0: Right, Tanker 2 responding.

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0: 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Are they able to meet us at the Epsom Circle?
1: Yep, they've already gone by that. 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

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On Catamount Road, in the area of Berry Pond Road, possible rollover, unknown injury, 455.

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1: Alice 1, you're on the way. It's a confusion. I don't know if he was driving by or stopped, or the caller stated it was a rollover, but unknown any details of how many people.
0: Have that, thanks.
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1: 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Unable to find the patient. You'll be checking. We'll wait for the update.
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1: Chief, we're not copying very much. 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
1: 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The wrecker is on scene removing it. 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
0: Okay, no patient yet. 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

alarm Concord Engine 5 and Ambulance 5, 91 Fisherville Road, in room 1, person fallen, Delta level. Still alarm for Concord Engine 5 and Ambulance 5, 91 Fisherville Road, room 1, person fallen, Delta level. Fog Road, Scotts Avenue, 554.

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Concord Ambulance 1 and Tower 1, State Prison for Women, 42 Perimeter Road, just me. Still on for Concord Ambulance 1 and Tower 1, State Prison for Women, 42 Perimeter Road, chest pain. 624.

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0: Lieutenant Fennec with Rescue, the Bosco and Green Apartments, 135 North Main Street, Apartment 3B, chest pain, Delta level. Brown to the Fennec with Rescue, the Bosco and Green Apartments, 135 North Main Street, Apartment 3B, for chest pain, Delta level. Academy Street, Gage Street, 846.
1: Fire alarm, Fennec with Ambulance 1 responding.
0: Fennec with Ambulance 1 responding.

So I'm Concord Tower 1 and Ambulance 1, the Friendly Kitchen, 2 South Commercial Street for an overdose Delta level. So I'm Concord Tower 1 and Ambulance 1, the Friendly Kitchen, 2 South Commercial Street, overdose Delta level. Constitution Avenue, 847.

confirmed a Hennecker fire in the area of 1103 Quaker Street, where a tree and wire is down across the road. That's for Hennecker fire in the area of 1103 Quaker Street, where a tree and wire is down across the road. Dudley Pond Road, Heath Hill Road, 850.

0: 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Apparently he was just sleeping. 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

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For tree down, tree and wires down in the road. Prom Nahanaka Retone, 1103 Quaker Street, tree and wires down in the road, Dudley Pond Road, Detail Road, 857.

0: confirm to Henniker. 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You can hold on a retone, I'm almost on the scene. Give a report. Okay, we'll hold the retone. We just spoke with one of your members who is on scene, reporting tree and primary is down. He's given us a pull number. We're reaching out to Eversource now.
1: Okay, I can put in my municipal help if you want.

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0: Received, okay.

off Concord Tower 1 and Ambulance 1, Concord Hospital, walk in urgent care, 60 Commercial Street, fainting, Charlie Lowell. Still on for Concord Tower 1 and Ambulance 1, Concord Hospital, walk in urgent care, 60 Commercial Street.

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1: Morning, Green Mountain. How's it going?
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Still, I'm Concord Tower 1 and Ambulance 7, the Friendly Kitchen, 2 South Commercial Street, chest pain. Still, I'm Concord Tower 1 and Ambulance 7 at the Friendly Kitchen, 2 South Commercial Street, for chest pain. 927.

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1: You can show me clear of the scene and Eversource is on the scene. Hopeful will be on the scene for a little bit.
0: Anna, Christy, when you're in service, Eversource is on scene, 04 is remaining.

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Updated location in the notes, or updated info in the notes.

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0: Palm to Hillsboro. The area of Henniker Street and Jackson Street, possibly to Jackson Street, with black smoke coming from the chimney. Palm to Hillsboro. The area of Henniker and Jackson Street, possibly number 2 Jackson Street, for black smoke coming from a chimney. 1006.
1: Well, I'm loud enough to off the hospital.
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0: 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South Stark Highway at Colby Road. 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A smoking tractor trailer. Problem to where? South Stark Highway at Colby Road. 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

0: 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Fire Domino Warner with the Hopkinton Ambulance, Evans Express Mart, 23 Route 103 West, seizures Charlie level. 1013, Hopkinton Ambulance, 1 year responding.
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0: Engine 5, you're on the scene. Nothing obvious, you're establishing command. Warner Rescue 2, you're on the scene.

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from the Hopkinton. The second call with Concord Ambulance for 160 Spring Street, chest pain, Charlie level. From the Hopkinton, the second call with Concord Ambulance for 160 Spring Street, chest pain, Charlie level. 1105.

Toronto, Pembroke Ambulance, 81 Glass Street for a sick person, Charlie Level. Pembroke Ambulance, 81 Glass Street for a sick person, Charlie Level. Kimball Street, Church Street, 10-0, 10-0, 11-0-8.

Lieutenant Santa Quick Rescue, the Merrimack County Nursing Home, 325 Daniel Upshur Highway. 3 South, room 3313. Just being Charlie level. Bravo, Lieutenant Quick Rescue, the Merrimack County Nursing Home, 325 Daniel Upshur Highway. 3 South, room 3313. Just being Charlie level. 1114.

0: ambulance 8 fire line.
1: Pembroke ambulance
0: 8. Still in the fire department to come a success with moving the patient outside.

0: coming to Pembroke. 81 Glass Street. Assist the ambulance with lifting. Farm to Pembroke. 81 Glass Street. Assist the ambulance with lifting. 1116.
1: Fire alarm. Panic Cook Ambulance 1's response.
0: Panic Cook Ambulance 1 responding.

Still on Concord Engine, 4 Ambulance 1, 3 Pleasant Street, Apartment 7, for a sick person, alpha level. Still on Concord Engine, 4 and Ambulance 1, 3 Pleasant Street, Apartment 7, sick person, alpha level. Odd Fellows Avenue to Pleasant Street Extension, 1124.

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1: Storm, Concord Tower on Ambulance 7, Regency Hill Estates, 12 Eastside Drive, Building 2, given as Apartment 10. Chest pain, difficulty breathing, Charlie level. The Storm, Concord Tower and Ambulance 1. Regency Hill Estates, 12 Eastside Drive, Building 2, given as Apartment 210. Chest pain, difficulty breathing, Charlie level. 1136.
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1: 2C1, answer.
0: Yeah, Chief, I was wrong on the on-duty Ranger. It's Ranger 11, and he's up in Pittsburgh, so that would take a while. We're looking to see if we can get a hold of 13 and see if he'll come down this way.
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0: Tom the Hawk Set on West River Road in front of Market Basket. Think full episode, Delta level. Tom the Hawk Set on West River Road near Market Drive in front of Market Basket. Think full episode, Delta level. 1201.
1: Alarm, Hooks Ambulance 2 responding.
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1: Mount Delight Road for a smoke investigation. 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

service call for Concord Tower 1 at Concord Hospital, 250 Pleasant Street, in the ER for a ring removal. Concord Tower 1 at Concord Hospital, 250 Pleasant Street, in the ER for a ring removal, 1206.

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0: host of the second call. The Holy Rosary Church, 21 Main Street. Person fallen with difficulty breathing, Delta level. While on the hook to the second call, the Holy Rosary Church, 21 Main Street, person fallen with difficulty breathing, Delta level. 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
0: The address is going to be 35 Mount Delight Road. Illegal outside burning. Homeowner's been advised of the rules. The fire's been put out.
1: 35 Mount Delight Road is an illegal fire. It's been extinguished. Are you in?
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0: Can you see the latest note that got put in?
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Stage at the Northwood Garage for the PD. There's a psych problem. Bottom of Northwood 224, First New Hampshire Turnpike. 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Green Street, Cross Street, 1248.

0: No PD Watson staging at Northwood Garage. We're kind of like a couple addresses away from the scene.
1: Yes, the request from the PD was specifically to stage at the Northwood Garage.
0: Received, thank you. We'll back it up.
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0: on the hook to the second call, 17 Burt Street, chest pain, Delta level. While on the hook to the second call, 17 Burt Street, chest pain, Delta level. 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

to Pittsfield, 290 Dalboro Road, chest pain, delta level. Mile to Pittsfield, 290 Dalboro Road, chest pain, delta level. Prescott Road, Webster Mills Road, 1333.

File NAPSM, 290 Dalboro Road in Pittsfield, chest pain, delta level. File NAPSM, 290 Dalboro Road in Pittsfield, chest pain, delta level. Prescott Road, Webster Mills Road, 1339.

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1: We're returning to Central to get the ladder. We'll be responding shortly.
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0: Fire alarm, two field ambulance, 1 6 Concord Hospital with 1 absent member on board.
1: Pittsfield ambulance, 1, you're en route to Concord Hospital. Do you have a unit calling fire alarm?
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0: Ladder two's on scene, single story large, maintenance facility. 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Establishing hooks are recommend.
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1: Fire alarm, Pittsfield ambulance, one off at Concord.
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Concord Engine 7, 29 Hot Hole Pond Road, for a telephone pole on fire. That's a storm, Concord Engine 7, 29 Hot Hole Pond Road, for a telephone pole on fire. Shaker and Snow Pond to School Street, 1435.

down to Chichester on Hutchinson Road in the area of Paradise Lane. Tree on the wire is burning. File to Chichester, Hutchinson Road in the area of Paradise Lane. Your tree on the wire is burning. 1436.

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Delivery for Concord Engine 4, 19 Merrimack Street, tree down in the road. 1930, correction, 1439.

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0: down to Canterbury in the area of 33 Oxbow Pond Road, near the dirt section. Tree on the wires. From the Canterbury, Oxbow Pond Road, just before the dirt section. For tree on the wires. 1442.
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0: Chichester Mini Pumper 1, you're responding.

inbound for Concord Ambulance 5, Village of 30 Pines, 11 Borough Road, Unit 2110. Sick person, alpha level. Still on for Concord Ambulance 5, Village of 30 Pines, 11 Borough Road, Unit 2110, sick person, alpha level. Village Street, Alice Drive, 1443.

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1: Chichester Ambulance 1, you're on the scene.

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1: Canterbury, C3, final.
0: Canterbury, C3.
1: Yeah, you can hold off on the retone.
0: Canterbury, C3, we'll hold the retone.
1: Marlin from Bow Ambulance 2.
0: Bow Ambulance 2.
1: We got two non-transports. Be remaining for a short time.
0: Two non-transports should be remaining for a short time and no response out of an engine.
1: That's all right, we're all set.
0: Okay, Bow Ambulance 2, you will handle.

0: 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There is a tree heavily on the wires. We're going to get you some pole numbers to contact Unisil.
1: Hey, Chichester Mini Pumper 1, you're on the scene.
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2: 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It's not in the road, it's not on fire, but it's pole 200. And a half. 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
1: Okay, you do have a line down. Not in the road. Pole 200 and a half, no name. We'll check with you and go.

0: Carmel Loudon, near 7212 Shaker Road for a tree down on the road. Fire alarm to Loudon, 7212 Shaker Road for a tree down on the road. Old Shaker Road, Baptist Road, 1452. Concord Tower 1, go ahead.
1: We'll be on scene. We do have a tree across the road between Warren and School. Merrimack is closed.
0: Concord Tower 1, you're on the scene. The road is closed.

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1: Chichester R10.
0: I got your full numbers. It's 71 over 66.
1: Okay, pull 71 over 66. We've already notified Unitil.
0: Thank you.

0: Try Chester Rescue 1. Is that Eversource or is that Unitil there?
1: That will be Unitil for Chichester.

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0: 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Engine 7, go ahead.
1: 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We've marked it off. It does look like it's going to belong to New England Telephone and Telegraph Company.
0: We tried Unitel. It's not theirs. We're submitting it to Eversource now.

0: Tower 1.
1: Tree's been removed from the roadway. Roadway's open. 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
0: 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We'll notify general services. You're in?
1: 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And it's in front of 30 Merrimack Street.
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For Concord Engine 7 and Ambulance 7, Florence Hodges Apartments, 205 Loudon Road, Unit 8. 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

farm the Deering. In the area of 2220 2nd New Hampshire Turnpike, at the trailhead, an ATV accident, Delta level. Farm the Deering. In the area of 2220 2nd New Hampshire Turnpike, at the trailhead, an ATV accident, Delta level. 1508.

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0: Steve's okay.

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Hearing 6319, you'll have command. 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

0: 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I'm to Deering, a retone for an engine. In the area 2220, 2nd New Hampshire Turnpike for an ATV accident, Delta level. Holton Crossing Road, Dunvin Road, 1517.
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Rome Alvin Road, Bow Ambulance, so you're responding 1522.

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1: Fire alarm, engine 4 is on delay.
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1: Deering Ambulance 1, where are you?
0: I just turned on to 202, heading to Route 9.

0: hearing C3, your fire alarm. Hearing C3. Yeah, I'll be releasing engine 1. We'll be wrapping up here shortly. Okay.
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1: 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You're responding, all right?
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0: Okay. Is it the station light or at the intersection here?
1: It's the station one is tripped again and not resetting.
0: Okay, thank you. 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

0: 1, Battalion 1. 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
1: Yeah, we're still trying to figure that out. 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
0: All right. I'll be back to the station in a minute if anyone needs anything. Fire alarm, Deering, Ambulance 1 back en route with medic on board.
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One to the Elliott. Watch the Ambulance 300 to the Elliott.

Alarm Concord Engine 7 and Ambulance 73 Marion Street. Cardiac problem, Delta level. Still alarm for Concord Engine 7 and Ambulance 73 Marion Street. Cardiac problem, Delta level. Cherry Street at the dead end, 1711.

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Radio box 2189, NHTI South Hall, 15 Fan Road. 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
0: 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Three-story dorm, partial evacuation, establishing command. 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

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Check for a tree on the wires. That's for wear fire. In the area of 132 Mount William Pond Road, check for a tree on the wires burning. Pondview Road to the dead end, 1814.

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1: Where is Jose 1?
0: You don't see him. They have a large tree on the primary. Power's still active. It's burning. No real hazard this time. We'll cone it off. Pull number is 261 over 37. It's right at the driveway of 132.
1: Just confirming Eversource. 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You're coning off the area.

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Brooks Ambulance, mutually to Manchester, 520 Coolidge Ave, for a fall to shoulder injury. That's for the Hooks Ambulance, mutually to Manchester, 520 Coolidge Ave, for a fall to shoulder injury. 1828.

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the Elmstown Ambulance, 10 Meadow Lane, abdominal pain, Charlie level. To the Elmstown Ambulance, 10 Meadow Lane, for abdominal pain, Charlie level. River Road to Heritage Drive.

0: fire on the Chichester ambulance, 31 Main Street, for hemorrhaging sick person, Bravo level. That's for the Chichester ambulance, 31 Main Street, hemorrhaging sick person, Bravo level. Canterbury and Center Roads to Dover Road, 1944.
1: Fire alarm, Chichester ambulance, one responding.
0: Chichester ambulance, one responding.

Storm, Concord, Ammon's Fork, 32 North Spring Street, Unit 13, sick person, alpha level. Storm, Concord, Ammon's Fork, 32 North Spring Street, Unit 13, for a sick person, alpha level. Short Street to Warren Street, 2000 KVF 642.